0: I certainly was in the right.
1: Yes, definitely. I guess he was cruising for bruising.
2: Why? It wasn't coming on 3 11.

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Shine bright, hold tight. When you make it to the other side, remember how you feel inside. Who you are inside.

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We all like to wonder what music he might have continued to give to the world had he lived a longer life. His compositions pointed towards an eventual coalescence and reconciling of his musical identities. But his multiple personal identities dashed and defeated that promise. In those rare moments of modesty, he would ascribe his success to luck. But Jaco's luck ran out. Joni Mitchell sang about Icarus, who got too close to the sun. That was Jaco. But this has gotten heavy. So, what was it like to play with Jaco? In a word, it was fun.

This is no time for celebration. This is no time for shaking hands. This is no time for backslapping. This is no time for marching.

frivolous, because the time is getting late. This is no time for private vendettas. This is no time to not know who you are. Self-knowledge is a dangerous thing, the freedom of who you are. This is no time to ignore warnings. This is no time to clear the plate. Let's not be sorry after the fact, and let the past become our fate.

said, who's that girl there? I wonder what went wrong so that she had to roam the streets. She don't do major credit cards, I doubt she does receipts. It's all not quite legitimate. And what a scummy man. Just give him half a chance, I bet he'll rob you if he can. Can see it in his eyes, yeah, that he's got a driving bike.

They're all infected, but he'll be alright, 'cause he's a scumbag, don't you know? I said he's a scumbag.